0: Você ouve Música Ligeira.
1: We both came to some type of agreement, didn't we? I thought

0: Yes, we do need more peace in the world, for sure. Q-tip.
1: Yeah, I'm here, present.
0: Let's see. Ah, I see we have royalty with us. Slick Rick.
2: Here. Rollers in the building.
0: Super Dave West.
3: Yep, that's me.
0: Is there a Yukimi?
4: Hey, that's me.
0: And how about Yummy?
5: The Onoli is here.
0: Delicious. Almost finished. Is there a Pos here?
3: Over here, bro.
0: Maceo.
6: Yep. Salute. Salutary. And salutations.
0: And last but not least, I want to know, is there...

0: Tell them what the still is.
1: This is still Spit Chicker.
0: And what do we put in our music?
1: Art Official Intelligence, or simply AOI.
0: No doubt that we are still making art that will forever remain official and filled with intelligence.
2: And remember, when it's Pos and Maceo you see, the magic will always remain three.
0: Because that magic is simply daylight.
2: And staying true to that magic hasn't always been easy. Even Dave said,
3: often the real true soldiers just don't get that shine like they should.
0: But tell yourself, I'm staying true to myself. And keep feeling the energy and the vibe. So you keep giving off the right vibrations.
2: Yeah, because there's high stakes being played around the world. And it's understandable to be rooted in the present, not certain of what will happen in the near future.
0: But you know what? Just be ready to get that feeling back, the memories of the good times. And don't run away from the bad ones either, because it's all a part of life.
2: Indeed. Relating as we balance on the waters of the world, navigating days that are sunny and calm, as well as stormy. Basically, you gotta learn to balance during sunny storms.
4: Wait a minute.

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Am I crazy? 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
1: I mean, we both can't sometimes, but really.